do what they told ya. Now you do what they told ya. Now you do what they told ya. Now you do what they told ya.

It's not a crime when you look the way you do, the way I like to picture you. When I get home, it's late at night, I pour a drink.

queen. Whether you're broke or evergreen, you're black, white, beige, chola, descent, you're Lebanese, you're Orient. 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